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I used to think about immature things. You know, like, do you love me? Do you want me? Are you gonna call me like you said you would? Is this really your real phone number?

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Zodiac sign, it must be a Gemini moon, cause we about to go half. Mistakenly, nobody been in a bag, but how many bodies done been in her bag?

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Memorial Day weekend, you might want to get on the road. And we are boosting your ride with a gas giveaway tomorrow. 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And when you get it, pull up on us. 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

0: favorite song off the Drake new album. This one is called Janice STFU on 97.9 WJLB. What up, though? It's your girl, Chris Carson, on a hump day. And yes, we're going to keep those vibes going. We getting y'all ready for the night shift at 9. My brother, DJ BJ, Mr. 3525 himself, is getting ready for that night shift at 9 with that special Quiet Storm set. So if you got a request, you want to hear a little Drake inside the mix, check in with us, 313-631-9797, or you can hit us up on social at 97.9WJLB. 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
1: Like what?
0: These prayed on my downfall. 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
1: You did?
0: Show these disloyal how to ball. Go get a thermometer for the pot. I need to cook right. Let's keep that water 400 degrees Fahrenheit. You ever been inside a federal courtroom? You ever went to trial and fought for your life? Being broke did something to my spirit. Ass to plug me, they act like they couldn't hear me. Look at me not driving German engineering. You don't want your baby mama, keep the from near me. Kilroy, remember when I used to use your L's to hit the road, hit the O and make them big boy sales move? Remember when you had them green things mailed with vacuum seals, trying not to have them green things smell? Feds was on me. What you know about related through money? I don't know nothing. I just used to see them walk to the Coney. My body count go from Persian to Cody. Any further questions, you can take that up with the lawyer. My Finkel J money, Brightmo Low Project Joe will tell you every day before school. I sold a half boat. How you think I won best dressed with no support? And had them paid lawyers coming in and out of court. Hey, Wando, ATO, ain't it a blessing? We made it out Kentucky after all that happened.
2: Yeah.
0: After the pre-trials, after the status. After
3: when the last time y'all been to the murder mat?
0: Hey, JR, ain't it a blessing? We made it out of Lansing after all that happened. After Michigan State, after Hubbard, when our mans told on us the bands they took from us. Joy Rowe, but

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0: 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Mine be going for like 150, 169, so I don't really know what's going on. 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Chris Carson is up next, and my boss told me I can get the location out before I get up off these airways. So tomorrow's location for the free gas will be at...
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And we are coming off the night shift at 9. I am your girl, Chris Carson, 97.9 WJLV, and I'm kicking it with y'all until midnight. It's the baby. Pop that thing. Let me see that. Shake that like you out of control. That thing to your throat gets sore. Bend it on down. Put your face on the floor. That to your legs can't stand. High freak with the world in a hand.

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And speaking of vacations, you might need to book you a vacation. When is the last time you've been out of town? Last year? Yeah, you might need to get up out of here and book you a little weekend trip. Well, our $1,000 bankroll, yes. 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

Hey, make sure you check in with your request, 313-631-9797. It's your girl, Chris Carson, kicking it with y'all until midnight. I got music on the way from Kendrick Lamar, Not Like Us, 42, Fake Friends.

WJLB, it's your girl Chris Carson, and I've been listening to Drake's album nonstop. This is one of my favorites. Drake, Too Hard for the Radio. It's JLB.

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1: 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Is this really your real phone number?

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Tims, it's called What You Need on 97.9 WJLB, and I know what I need. I need somebody to ask me, what do I need? Chris Carson, I got music on the way from Nicki Minaj, Truffle Butter, it's Kendrick Lamar, Peekaboo on JLB.

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0: 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Your girl Shay did it here. Got a shout out to my people in Wayne County.
1: Yeah, I kind of put the cup down for a minute, but honestly, it ain't nobody's business what's in my cup, what's in your cup, what's in their cup. It's your cup. Drink it. So whatever the hell was in my cup, the only reaction I did was got more popular, more successful, did a lot more things that I've ever done. I probably should pick that cup back up.
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1: Broke business, I cannot be your man. 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

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A$AP Rocky is taking over Little Caesars Arena July 8th. 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

0: What? These prayed on my downfall. On R10, I stood tall.
1: You did?
0: Shorty just loyal, hot a ball. Go get a thermometer for the pot. I need to cooked right. Let's keep that water 400 degrees Fahrenheit. You ever been inside a federal courtroom? You ever went to trial and fought for your life? Being broke did something to my spirit. Ass to plug me, they act like they couldn't hear me. Look at me not driving German engineering. You don't want your baby mama? Keep the from near me, Kilroy. Remember when I used to use your L's to hit the road, hit the O and make them big boy sales? Move. Remember when you had them green things mailed with vacuum seals, trying not to have them green things smell? Feds was on me. What you know about related through money? I don't know nothing. I just used to see them walk to the Coney. My body count go from Persian to Cody. Any further questions, you can take that up with the lawyer. My Finkel J money, Brightmo Low Project Joe will tell you every day before school. I sold a half bow. How you think I won best dressed with no support? And had them paid lawyers coming in and out of court. Hey, Wando, ATO, ain't it a blessing? We made it out Kentucky after all that happened. After the pretrials, after the status, after them impact statements, after the castle. Hey, JR, ain't it a blessing? We made it out of Lansing after all that happened. After Michigan State, after Hubbard, when our mans told on us, them bands they took from us. Joy Road, but the

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1: Charges laid by L.A. police against O.J. Simpson in connection with the brutal slaying of his ex-wife Nicole and 25-year-old Ron
2: Doesn't
1: Goldman.
2: Fit. You must acquit.
3: The jury find the defendant, Orenthal James Simpson, not guilty of the crime of murder.
4: Dear Mr. Simpson, hello. It's me, Kim, Ron Goldman's sister. I'm sure it's really weird to be getting a letter from me, but for years, I've listened to what everybody else has to say about you. The lawyers, the media, but never from you. I'm wondering if you would sit down and talk to me. I just want to understand whatever can be understood. That's a letter that I wrote to the man I believe brutally killed my brother. I was declined this interview, but I still feel that need.
5: Hi, babe.
4: Hi, Daddy. Do you remember when I wrote the letter to the killer asking to see him? I'm going to try to do that again.
5: So you're going to try to do it again? Actually, you can tell my excitement is the same as last time.
4: It's hard to hear his concern in his voice, but confronting this part of my life is something I still need.

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1: I'm keeping an eye on the building traffic volumes this morning. So far, things don't look too bad. You're moving pretty well right now as you travel on I-94 at 12 Mile. Seeing some sunshine and just building traffic here. On 275 at 8 Mile, traffic is still on the lighter side in either direction. I'm Heather Pasco with traffic.
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1: I'm keeping an eye on the building traffic volumes this morning. So far, things don't look too bad. You're moving pretty well right now as you travel on I-94 at 12 Mile. Seeing some sunshine and just building traffic here. On 275 at 8 Mile, traffic is still on the lighter side in either direction. I'm Heather Pasco with traffic.
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25: The Tigers lost their fifth straight, letting a 1-0 ninth inning lead get away. They fall to the Guardians 3-2 in 10 innings. Tigers have now dropped 13 of 15. The Lions are bolstering their wide receiver room. They've signed veteran free agent Cedric Wilson, who was with the Dolphins last season. NBA playoffs. Shai Gilgeous-Alexander scored 30. The Thunder beat the Spurs to even the Western Conference Finals at a game each. I'm Matt McCoy.
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2: Today's temperature is going to reach up to 65 degrees. Tonight is going to drop down to 42.
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1: 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And he loves reggae. 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He loves to dance. And so he has his flow, but he has a good mixture. He'll go from Broadway to like Disclosure, and he's cool.
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1: Hey. Now back.
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1: Bring it, bring in the Mac.
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0: So, about last night. Here's how it went down.
1: It's Way Up with Angela Yee. It's me and B-Dot.
2: Good job, B-Dot.
3: Yep.
1: And what'd you do last night?
3: Whole lot of nothing.
1: It was raining really hard out here. It was flooding. But I was working.
3: Of course.
1: So shout out to the Urban Resource Institute. I actually hosted their event alongside Tommy Davidson.
3: Okay.
1: Which was really fun. Tommy Davidson is a good time.
3: Yeah, man.
1: And when I tell you, you can tell when someone loves being on that stage.
3: Mm.
1: He was commanding that. He was singing, performing. He was out in the audience. I was just trying to keep the program moving along and get to it. But he definitely brought a whole nother fun aspect.
3: I'm sorry he could get sidetracked.
1: Now, the Urban Resource Institute is the nation's leader in creating pathways to safety, stability, and healing for survivors of domestic violence and families experiencing homelessness, which is so important. You know, part of what my mission has been when it comes to investing in housing is helping people who need it, like domestic violence survivors.
3: Right.
1: We got to hear some stories yesterday and actually meet people who have been part of the program and now work with the program. One woman who was working with us, she actually has housing for, and they don't tell you the address because obviously it's a safety reason.
3: Right.
1: So it'll look like a beautiful building because you deserve, along with safety, also a nice place, a comfortable place to live.
3: Absolutely.
1: But it made me think about a time when I actually had to get a restraining order against somebody.
3: What?
1: Yes. I was a lot younger. Who was abusive, and I had to actually get a restraining order. It's hard to get into the space where you even feel comfortable enough to do that. Because a lot of people don't want to call the cops.
3: Mm.
1: You don't want people to know that you're having issues. A lot of times women will try to hide, and men too, that they're getting physically abused. But I remember having to go to family court and sit in that courtroom and hear some of these horrific stories.
3: Mm.
1: There was one woman who didn't have a place to live, didn't have a job, and was being abused and had kids and had to go stay in a shelter because she wanted to escape this person and did not want him to know, but they had children together.
3: Wow.
1: You know, so it's just these difficult stories. So something like the Urban Resource Institute is really valuable in making sure that people are safe and have a place to live. But I want to hear your stories. You can call us up 800-292-5150 where you have overcome domestic violence, homelessness, and how you managed to get out of it. What was going on during that time? I had a really close friend who I had to make her get a restraining order and leave her man, and it was really difficult for her to get to the point. What made her do it was he sent naked pictures to her boss, her family, to her friends, including myself.
3: Mm-hmm.
1: And that was really the last straw for her, but she still wasn't ready to leave him.
3: Wow.
1: And it's just really, really hard. People are always like, if that was me, that wouldn't happen to me. But you don't know until it happens. 800-292-5150. 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It's Way Up.
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11: There is an accident on 75 South at McNichols. It's on the shoulder. Then you've got construction in Lincoln Park on 75 South at Outer Drive, and it's blocking the left lane. That'll go until 3 this evening. Right now, you'll find delays along 94 if you're headed westbound. Between East Outer Drive and Connor, it is slow there from an earlier accident. Indira Rogers with traffic.
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1: Here's what you've made popular by getting your stream on. Starting us off this week is Lord of the Flies on Netflix. That's followed by Your Friends and Neighbors on Apple TV. Rooster on HBO Max hangs in at 8, with Euphoria on HBO Max up 1 to 7. Margo's Got Money Troubles on Apple TV, which just got renewed for a second season, is in at 6. At 5 is the premiere of another Yellowstone spinoff, Dutton Ranch on Paramount Plus. And in at 4 is the mystery horror From on MGM Plus. The Boys on Amazon Prime Video remains at 3 this week. Debuting at 2 is Off Campus on Amazon Prime Video. And holding on to the top spot for a third straight week is the new mystery Widow's Bay on Apple TV, your number one streamed show.
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0: Detroit traffic.
1: In Detroit area traffic, there is an accident now on southbound 75 at McNichols on the shoulder. And today in Lincoln Park on southbound 75 at Outer Drive, construction blocks the left lane until 3 p.m. And the traffic signals are dark on Evergreen at McNichols. Also on 7 Mile Road at Evergreen, the signals are dark there as well. Indira Rogers with traffic.
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6: Today's temperature is going to reach up to 65 degrees. Tonight is going to drop down to 42.
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1: This is the news that relates to you. These stories are flying under the radar.
2: It's Way Up at Angela Yee. It's me and B-Dot.
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4: Yo.
2: And let's talk about this slush fund that Donald Trump is setting up, a nearly $1.8 billion fund to compensate the quote-unquote victims of weaponization and lawfare. In other words, the rioters at the Capitol on January 6, 2021. Mm-hmm. Now, two former Capitol Police officers, Harry Dunn and Metropolitan Police Department Officer Daniel Hodges, have filed a lawsuit, and they're saying that Trump intends to use this bankroll to pay people who organized and participated in the riot. Mm. B-Dot, even you have to say this is crazy.
4: Yeah, it's crazy.
2: Like, they committed a crime, so they've already got their pardons, and now you want to give them reparations?
4: Yeah, it's crazy.
2: Shoot. He didn't say it. Now, here is, like we said, Harry Dunn, police officer Harry Dunn, who was a Capitol police officer at the time, speaking out about the lawsuit.
5: This is what this administration is all about. It's about rewarding bad players. Last year, when Donald Trump was inaugurated, he forgave the insurrectionists. And just yesterday, they just announced that they are going to reward them for their efforts on January 6th. And, you know, like I said, it's unclear who the actual payments are going to. But I think this also shows an incentive to the people who committed violence in Donald Trump's name.
4: That's crazy, though, man.
2: Can you imagine? Like, for him, he's just rewarding the people that he feels like will go to bat for him.
4: Right.
2: Literally. And shout out to Lindsay Davis for doing this interview as well on ABC News Live Prime.
4: You get a check.
2: All right. Speaking of getting checks, Jeff Bezos is saying that he believes that the people who are in the bottom 50% of income should pay zero taxes. And here's what he had to say about that.
6: About, you know, making the tax system more progressive. How about we start by having the nurse in Queens not pay taxes? Why is a nurse in Queens who makes $75,000 a year paying more than $1,000 a month in taxes? Do you know what that all adds up to? The bottom half of income earners in this country pay only 3% of the taxes. We can find 3%.
4: Bezos must have a shorty out in Queens, man.
2: I was going to say, you could also be a nurse in Queens.
4: I'm a journalist in Queens.
2: All right. And another thing that he had to say, though, because you know what people get on him for is not paying taxes. Mm. He's a billionaire and the Amazon executive chairman. And we know Amazon gets a whole lot of tax breaks. Well, he says that he's paying literally billions in taxes. Here's what he said.
6: I pay billions of dollars in taxes. If people want me to pay more billions,
7: right,
6: then let's have that debate. But don't pretend that that's going to solve the problem. You could double the taxes I pay, and it's not going to help that teacher in Queens. I promise you.
4: It's kind of got a point. Shout out to Queens.
2: You know, or maybe they could pay the difference in that 3%.
4: Yeah.
2: I don't know. But that is your Under the Radar. We do have the Way Up Mix for you at the top of the hour. Plus, Suave out of Atlanta is going to be joining us. His project, The Prelude, came out the week before Drake's albums came out. It's Way Up.
0: Ask me what I got.
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14: Watch for a vehicle fire on M39, the Southfield Freeway southbound at Ford Road. It is blocking the right lane. Hines Drive remains closed between West Outer Drive and Ann Arbor Trail because of flooding. And on 75 south at McNichols, got an accident that's over to the right shoulder. Indira Rogers with traffic.
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3: There's an accident along I-275 southbound at the 696 M596 exit, and the traffic signals are dark on 7 Mile Road at Evergreen in Detroit. Also, Hines Drive remains closed between West Outer Drive and Ann Arbor Trail. That's because of flooding. And on the Southfield, southbound at Ford Road, there's a vehicle fire on the right shoulder. Indira Rogers with traffic.
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13: Today's temperature is going to reach up to 65 degrees. Tonight is going to drop down to 42.
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0: What's up? 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I'm Angela Yee. B-Dot is here.
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2: You will find an accident along 275 South approaching the M1496 exit. It is over to the right shoulder. And it's slow right now in Detroit on 75 going northbound between the Jeffries and the Lodge. On the Lodge, south between Glendale and Webb Street and Elmhurst, construction continues to block the left lane. That'll go through later this month. Right now, it's slow from Linwood. Indira Rogers with traffic.
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1: Imagine you're struggling with back pain for months. 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
2: 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And, you know, those are magic words. I was in pain, and somebody, a neurosurgeon, said, "I can fix you."
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3: You will find an accident along 275 South approaching the M1496 exit. It is over to the right shoulder. And it's slow right now in Detroit on 75 going northbound between the Jeffries and the Lodge. On the Lodge, south between Glendale and Webb Street and Elmhurst, construction continues to block the left lane. That'll go through later this month. Right now, it's slow from Linwood. Indira Rogers with traffic.
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4: 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Just piles of stuff. 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
2: Betsy Ann Nagoski, who runs the Canary Records label.
4: A friend of mine said that what he loves is being the guy standing at the edge of the cliff, waving his arms, going, wait, no, let me look at those first before you throw them away. I think there might be some good stuff in there. I think there might be some stories. I don't think we should throw all those away yet.
2: We have a season, 10 episodes of stories from that realm, of things that were just barely saved, and in some cases, not saved at all. A bizarre tale of two infamous New Yorkers.
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1: 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Listen, we got a caller on line one. Caller, what's your problem?
2: 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I'm on the way on T-Pain.
1: How's it going?
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1: 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Brand new Chris Brown, T-Pain. You heard it here first. 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
1: Yeah, 97.9 WJLB, the D's of Bobby Derby, Big Dog Blast in the building. What up? It's Thursday, man. Weekend Eve is what I call Thursdays, you know? Hey, all right, so listen, we're going to boost your ride today. 4 p.m., I will let you know the location, which gas station we are going to be at for your chance to get $61 in free gas. But the only catch is you have to be the first 98 vehicles to pull up, all right, in order to get this gas. So 4 p.m., I will let you know the location, okay? Cool. And just

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16: 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Tonight is going to drop down to 52.
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1: Broke business, I cannot be your man. 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
2: 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Spawn! I. I.

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But it's over with now. Even the company scrubbed it from the website. The Detroit location, gone. It never happened. I never had a chance to even check it out either. So that's why you got to quit messing around. Go ahead and check out what's going on in the city.

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0: come, I will let you know the location. All right, in the meantime, hold on tight to the leash. Wop your dog, man. 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

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Big Dog Blast up here. 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

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Enter the keyword grand. That's what you're trying to get. A grand. $1,000. All right? Yeah, 405 will be your next chance to win. Ride out with your dog, man. This is what we call the commercial free set. All right? I got a joint on the way from Drake. Janice. SCFU. I got that coming up next, right here on 97.9 WJLB. Hi.

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Yes, the biggest dog of them all. We are inside of a commercial free set. Music on the way from Gunna. You mean right here on JOB.

0: Wrapping up a commercial-free set. It's the Big Dog Blast on 97.9 WJOB. What up? Hey, we're getting close to that time, man. 4 o'clock. I'm going to give you the location where you can get $61 in free gas. Yes, we're going to boost your ride. Shouts out to Boost Mobile for being a part of this. 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All right? Cool? 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So 4 o'clock, listen out for the location. 4 o'clock, I got that coming. All right, so let me see what I got queued up for you. How about music on the way from Gunna featuring Burna Boy, WGFT, right here on 97.9 WJOB.
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1: 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This is so presidential. Let me open it up. 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All right, we are in Southfield. 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

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All right, Big Dog Blast up here. I got a throwback on the way from Kanye West featuring Rihanna, All of the Lights on 97.9 WJOB.

All right, so we're getting ready for the holiday weekend, man. Talking about Memorial Day weekend. Right here, 97.9 WJOB, the D's, Hip Hop, and R&B. Hey, I hope you got your tickets to the Live Lit Laugh, the comedy show, man. That's going to be this weekend at the Fox. We got D-Ray Davis, Country Wayne, Foolish, Kelly Kells, Tony Rock. Man, it's going to be crazy. Bubble Dub, Bill Bellamy. Yeah, man. So, yeah, I hope you got your tickets to that. Get your laugh on this weekend. Big Dog Blast up in here. What up, though? 313-631-9797. Holla at your boy. You know we got your chance to win some money, too, man. 13 times a day. The $1,000 bankroll. 505, I will give you a keyword for your chance to win. Try to get you some money for the holiday weekend. That would be great, right?

0: cut her off. Yeah, I think that's what's going to happen. It's the Big Dog Blast. What up, man? Music on the way from J. Cole. 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

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We tell you about it all the time, man. 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You got 30 seconds to say what you got to say. You might hear yourself on the radio. You want to send a birthday shout out to somebody or make a song request. Yeah, you can do it on the talk back, Mike. And while you're there, you'll see those presets, just like in your car. 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Let's go.

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0: from the $1,000 bankroll, all right? So listen in. And as you ride around the city, man, making, you know, running some errands, whatever you're doing, I will provide that soundtrack. 313-631-9797. Tap in with your boy. Let me know your request right here on J-O-B. 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
1: 75 at Grange Hall Road. There's an accident that's blocking off the left shoulder. Another crash on westbound 94 after Schaefer onto the right shoulder. And southbound Lodge accident after Civic Center Drive on the left shoulder. I'm Eddie Zellick with traffic.
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5: 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It's good.

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1: And let's have some fun with it, man. It's Thursday, man. So you know we got to take you back to downtown, right? Let's get it in. Crank that radio up, baby. Big dog, let's go.
2: 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Yeah.

0: 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Yeah, I'm in my bag, but I mean he is too. And that's why every time you see me, I got some new shoes. Ah. Mwah.
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Big Dub Blast up here with that dope. Glow really right here, TGIF. I know it's Thursday. I'll play it again tomorrow. This is JLB.

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2: She make me feel so good. Better than I would by myself, or if I was with somebody else. You understand? She make the people say, yeah, yeah.

0: 97.9 WJOB, the D's of Bob and R&B, Big Dog Blast. What's up, man? Shouts out to everybody that pulled up on us today at the mobile gas station on Lasher at 11 Mile for the Boost Your Ride. Yeah, man, $61 in free gas. Shouts out to everyone that received the gas, and just shouts out to everybody that came through and hollered at us. You know how we do it. No telling when we'll do it again. No telling with us. You know how we do it. Do it again, just ain't no telling when. You know what I mean? Gotta keep listening. 705, though, got your chance to win some money. $1,000 from the $1,000 bankroll. Chris Carson is going to give you that keyword. I will talk to you tomorrow, man, as we get ready to kick off the weekend as well as the holiday weekend. Come on, man. We about to have a ball this weekend. Memorial Day and Monday, for those that will have the day off, we will be mixing the DJs. Yeah, we'll take over the radio station as you barbecuing, spending time with your family. We got you covered, all right? Enjoy the rest of your night. Be safe on that note right there. The Big Dog Blast is leaving. The Big Dog Blast is leaving. The Big Dog is gone.
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Little mama, you know you thick as hell, you know what I'm saying? Matter of fact, after the club, you know what I'm talking about, me and my gonna be together, you know what I'm saying? I ain't even worried about them really though, I'm just thinking.

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0: And it's the eve of the weekend. Shout out to everybody that got tomorrow off, getting ready for Memorial Day weekend. Check in with me, 313-631-9797. I got that big glow tomorrow. I got that coming up after this. SZA, Kendrick Lamar, 30 for 30.
1: You know, like, do you love me? 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

0: Don Toliver will be here at Little Caesars Arena on my birthday, June 4th. So make sure y'all grab those tickets. Chris Carson, let's get into this Wale. It's JLB.
1: 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Hold up.

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Every street I'm driving down in the city, whether I'm on West Side, on 6 Mile, 7 Mile, all these halls are booked and busy for prom send-offs. So if your kid is a senior this year, we see y'all. Make sure y'all check in with me. 313-631-9797. You going to prom tonight? Hit me up. It's Chris Carson. Let's get into this Leon time.

0: I'm in the studio going crazy. Got a little crip walk going. New Drake is called Too Hard for the Radio on 97.9 WJLB. And Drake is going crazy on his albums. I'm telling y'all, if Drake announced a tour, my summer is complete, okay? It's your girl, Chris Carson, on your radio. And yes, y'all still got time to get paid. It's the eve of the weekend. $1,000 from our bankroll. 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And I'm only telling y'all because y'all my family. I'm trying to make sure you get a piece of the pie. $1,000. Enter this hour's keyword, media. M-E-D-I-A. Put that keyword into the box. Give us an hour to call you back. And friend, I'm letting you know right now. Don't act funny. They call you from a private number. So if you don't recognize the number after you enter that keyword, pick up your phone, please. I got a new keyword for you to win that money coming up at 8:05. It's JLB.
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Yes, ticket on injury. Really, I shouldn't be outside with that. You know your bitch is cold when you can't believe they with you. But you ain't a boss, cause ain't no decisions up to you. You be talking crazy about me till the that run with you then see me out and getting all them boys uncomfortable.

went legit. Chris Carson, 97.9 WJLB. Let's get into this. New Tim's. It's called What You Need. And if you got a request, I got what you need. Hit me up. 313-631-9797. It's your girl, Chris Carson, on your radio. Hey, keep it locked. 810. I'm going to let you know how you can win those movement festivals.